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1: From Warrandilly to Campbelltown and everywhere in between, the sounds of Macarthur.

some secluded rendezvous that overlooks the avenue, with someone sharing a delightful chat of this and that and cocktails for two, as we enjoy a cigarette to some exquisite chansonette. Two hands are sure to slyly meet beneath a serviette with cocktails for two. My head may go reeling, but my heart will be obedient, with intoxicating kisses for the principal ingredient.

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You know, I wonder if she ever tells him of me. 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